do one thing well to make it in this world, man. 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All you ever gotta do is be a good man one time to one woman.

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1: Hi, Astrid Gilberto here to tell you, if you want to have more fun, keep your dial set to the great sound of this wonderful station and take a lively companion wherever you go. Take a portable radio.

Yeah, this is Dr. Joan, and you listen to Fritz Plays the Hits and a whole gang and a half more. And I love him because he plays some of my music. And I'm Dr. Joan. Thank you, Fritz.

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Come on, I can wait all night. What's it gonna be, boy? Yes or no? What's it gonna be, boy? Yes or no?

0: 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This is Adrian's underwear. I have no idea. That's very kind of you. Smoke in the water, perhaps? I don't... Oh, no, no. They all came off.
1: Oh!

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We shall defend our own, whatever the cost may be. We shall never surrender.